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1: Oh my God, Becky, look at her butt. It is so big. She looks like one of those rap guys' girlfriends, but, you know, who understands those rap guys? 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I mean, her butt is just so big. I can't believe it's just so round. 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

0: your favourite throwbacks. Yeah. Each day, start your morning with the Noughties at 9. Since you've been gone. Since you've been gone. Then for your lunch break. Yeah. It's the 90s at noon. The Jermaine plane is landing. Some of your favourite throwbacks and a whole lot of fun as Jermaine takes you back. Fridays are a whole lot of fun right here. This is Nova Throwbacks.
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1: 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Yeah, right. Picture that with a Kodak. Or better yet, go to Times Square.

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The hottest country hits non-stop live here. From Ella Langley to Morgan Wallen to Taylor in her classic country era, and now. But I loved you, came back when it mattered, I saw you. 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
1: This is the home of your favourite throwbacks. Yeah. Each day, start your morning with the Noughties at 9. 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

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The hottest country hits non-stop live here. I just wanna be hurt so bad, it hurts so bad, it hurts. From Ella Langley to Morgan Wallen to Taylor in her classic country era, and now. But I loved you, came back when it mattered, I saw you. Nova Fresh Country has the big

0: 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I could spin you around the dance floor. 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

with your favourite throwbacks. Yeah. Each day, start your morning with the Noughties at 9. Since you've been gone. Then for your lunch break. Yeah. It's the 90s at noon. Hey, baby.

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0: 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The hottest country hits non-stop live here. I just wanna be hurt so bad, it hurts so bad, it hurts. From Ella Langley to Morgan Wallen to Taylor in her classic country era, and now. But I loved you. Fresh Country has the biggest country hits. 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I could spin you around the dance floor. Honey, you could lead the way. 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